Skeggy Reggae from the Suncastle Skegness. Papa Echo 25 to Uniform Bravo from the 11th to the 13th of September 2026. Put it in your diary now with top live band performances throughout the weekend from the Magnificent Exodus, Scartopia, the Regulites, Scardust and Scarburst UK, the fantastic Marcia Hastings 1066 featuring a solo performance from Kelly Foyster with more announcements to follow. And not forgetting the top vinyl DJs on two sound systems across the three-day weekend, spinning all your favourite ska, rocksteady, early reggae and two-tone favourites. 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

Imagine we didn't need hospitals, 'cause no one really got sick. 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Imagine we didn't need the schools, 'cause mothers and fathers would take time out to teach their children. Imagine there was no music,

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But it's a small world, and there's a reaction from every action. So if you live your life, that's your life.

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Papa Echo 25 to Uniform Bravo. From the 11th to the 13th of September 2026. 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With top live band performances throughout the weekend. From the Magnificent Exodus, Scartopia, The Regulites, Scardust and Scarburst UK. The fantastic Marcia Hastings 1066, featuring a solo performance from Kelly Foyster, with more announcements to follow. And not forgetting the top vinyl DJs on two sound systems across the three-day weekend, spinning all your favourite ska, rocksteady, early reggae and two-tone favourites. 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

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Papa Echo 25 to Uniform Bravo. From the 11th to the 13th of September 2026. 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With top live band performances throughout the weekend. From the Magnificent Exodus, Scartopia, The Regulites, Scardust and Scarburst UK. The fantastic Marcia Hastings 1066, featuring a solo performance from Kelly Foyster, with more announcements to follow. And not forgetting the top vinyl DJs on two sound systems across the three-day weekend, spinning all your favourite ska, rocksteady, early reggae and two-tone favourites. 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

0: The Regulites, Skardust and Skarburst UK. The fantastic Marcia Hastings 1066, featuring a solo performance from Kelly Foyster, with more announcements to follow. And not forgetting the top vinyl DJs on two sound systems across the three-day weekend, spinning all your favourite ska, rocksteady, early reggae and two-tone favourites. 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
1: 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Is it a plane?
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morning, and yes, hello to everyone out there listening to Boot Boy Radio. Thank you, Ali Scarbar, for the last 2 hours. Absolutely tremendous. And I hope you're all well on this gorgeous, gorgeous Sunday morning. Well, I'm going to start off with a bit of Don Drummond, and this is Scar Town.

What a tune to start my day. Absolutely great. That was a bit of Don Drummond, and that was Scar Town. Well, the sun is shining in God's country today. Yes, when I say God's country, I mean Brummagem. Yes, Birmingham. Yes, I'm here looking out the window, and yeah, the sun is shining, and it's been another nice day. We had a couple of colder days recently, and it's quite mad because I think because of the temperatures we've been having in this country, we've started to get used to it, and then it's dropped all the way down to 21 now and into 22. I'm gonna have to get my jumper on. What can you say? You just get used to it, you get a bit spoilt, really. Anyway, I'm gonna carry on instead of rabbiting, and I'm gonna play some of the Maytals, and this is Judgment Day.

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That was a Mate House and that was a Judgment Day. Well, anyone liking hobnobs, well, this is a bit of hobnobbing and this is Hank Marr.

0: Oh, that is a tune. I do love that. That's the Royals, and that was Save Mama. Well, what can I say? I've just had a little message through, and apparently Mr. Kemp's been testing out a caravan with Suzanne. Well, I don't want to know any more about what you how you're testing out that caravan. Just hope it tows back all right. Anyway, enough of that. Let's carry on. This is Boss Capone, and this is Tight Spot.
1: This is

bit of Boss Capone, and that was, yeah, Tight Spot. What a tune, another great tune for a Sunday to get you a bit upbeat. Anyway, I'm going to switch it around a bit. I'm just going all over the place today. What can you say? It's the scrambled brain of DJ Calflap. No one's ever been able to work it out. And to be honest with you, I'm 55 years of age, and I'm only just about trying to work it out myself. But yeah, I haven't got time to worry about things like that. Anyway, let's play some of the Soul Cats, and this is Your Sweet Love.

was the Soul Cats and Your Sweet Love. And that went, out to my sweet love. That went out to my Lulu. And this next one goes out to my Lulu as well. And this is Every Beat of My Heart. And that's this is like a sincere love, because she loves me that much at the moment. She's just gone to Tool Station to get me some nuts and bolts. Yes, I mean, passion. The passion's there. The nuts and bolts will be here soon, and after my show, I shall be putting up my shed. Oh, what a lifestyle I lead. Just so wild.

was Clancy Eccles. God, the voice is going now. And that was Uncle Joe. Wow, we're going to go from there over to Lord Creator. And yes, this is Kingston Town.

tune. What a tune. Yeah, it was Lord Creator, and that was, yeah, Kingston Town. Great track. Yeah, I'll be playing that myself very soon. We've got Skeggy Reggae coming up very soon. What we're looking at, a couple of weeks' time anyway. Maybe 2 or 3 weeks' time, I think it works out to. It's around about the 11th, I think, 11th of September. Get your tickets now and whatnot. Yes, and I'll be advertising that later on in the show. Get yourself there, get yourself to Skegness. Get yourself an ice cream by the seafront or some fish and chips. Yes, that's what I'm going to do. I'm going to get some fish and chips by the seafront. And I'm going to go and spin some vinyl and meet all you lovely people who are going to see me there. Well, get yourself there, Skeggy Reggae. Anyway, yap, that's what I do. So let's play a bit of Red Moon, and this is by the Dynamites.

Dynamite and that was Red Moon. Well, what's his Red Sky Light? Shepherd's Delight. That's a good one, isn't it? Anyway, let's play a bit of Iroy, and this is Melinda.

Well, yeah, that was a bit of Oi Roy, and that was Melinda. Well, a big shout out to Sean Atsby, who's actually in the chat room at the moment, and he's saying my mic is too quiet. Is that any better, Sean? Can you hear my chit chat? Not too sure. He'll give me a thumbs up in a bit anyway. Anyway, what can I say? I'm going to carry on, and I'm going to play a bit of Jivin' Juniors now, and this is Over the River.

that was Over the River, and that was the Jiving Juniors, or Jiving Juniors. How do you want to pronounce it? I don't know. I'm rabbiting again. Anyway, it's a Sunday. The sun is shining and I am in God's country. But I will soon be at Skeggy Reggae. Yes, well, I'm not too sure. Will it be sunshining? Well, will it? Won't it? Well, it's Skegness and it's ska and reggae. So you've got to have a bit of sunshine in your reggae. Or if you have enough raspberry shandies, your blood pressure will go up and you'll just feel just as warm. Anyway, let's carry on. Let's play a bit of Prince Buster. And this is Shantytown.

Buster, Shantytown, what a tune, what a tune. What a big shout out to Vinny, who's in the chat room. Hello, Vinny, I hope you're well, and hope you're coming through loud and clear. And hello to Sean, yes, Sean Atty, who basically is related to Shell, who's known as Shell Bell, who's very famous for a bric-a-brac store. But, you know, that's a bit of a personal joke, and I hope to see you pair soon at Skeggy Reggae as well. Anyway, I'm going to carry on playing a bit of Derek and Patsy, and this is Little Brown Girl.

What a tune, what a tune. That was Derek and Patsy, and that was Little Brown Girl. Well, I'm starting to worry a little bit now, because my Lulu's been to, she's gone off to a tool station to get my nuts and bolts, and she's not yet back. Is she spending it? Is she gone to tool station? Has she spending all my money on nuts, bolts, screws? And oh no, she's just arrived. She's just come through the door. Hopefully she has my nuts and bolts. Have you my nuts and bolts? She's just smiling. Okay, I'm going to put on a bit of Basil Gabinden, and this is Hully Gully Miss Molly.

0: Skeggy Reggae from the Suncastle Skegness. Papa Echo 25 to Uniform Brava from the 11th to the 13th of September 2026. Put it in your diary now with top live band performances throughout the weekend from the Magnificent Exodus, Scartopia, the Regulites, Scardust and Scarburst UK. The fantastic Marcia Hastings 1066, featuring a solo performance from Kelly Foyster, with more announcements to follow. And not forgetting the top vinyl DJs on two sound systems across the three-day weekend, spinning all your favourite ska, rocksteady, early reggae and two-tone favourites. 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

0: oh, that's over already. And I would, and it's good job, I only just got back from the toilet. Oh, the things that happen when you're on live radio. Anyway, let's carry on. This is a bit of you, Roy, and this is Stop That Train.
1: Rocks to the train.
0: Or it could be a case of, in my case, Stop That Bladder.

That was a bit of Uroy, and that was Stop That Train. I've got a big shout out to Kemper, yes, aka Scarred for Life, and Suzanne, who have now turned gypsy, and they've gone, they're out and about in their caravan. Suzanne's using the crystal ball of a weekend as a sideline. She can tell your future. She's reading your strength on your lines, on your palms, and you name it, it's all happening. What Kemper's doing. I think he might just be doing a bit of tarmacking. I don't know. He's just filling in his time. But anything. But they're on about. They are the modern day travellers now, with their new caravan, touring all over the globe at a village near you soon. Anyway, let's carry on. Listen to a bit of John Holt, and this is Stick By Me.

John Holt, and that was Stick By Me. I love John Holt, as I've said many a time in the past. The Travellers, the Boot Boy Radio Travellers, the Gippos in our gang, yes, Mr. Kemp, and his good lady wife, he's obviously en route back home now, and they should soon be home nice and safely. So I'm going to play this for you, Bear, and this is Eric Donaldson, and this is Cheerio Baby. As the promise says, cheerio.

bit of Eric Donaldson, and that was Cheerio Baby. Well, we'll keep these going, we'll keep them flowing, rocking it going. Anyway, let's play the Uniques, and this is, yes, My Conversation. Big shout out to everyone out there listening to Boot Boy Radio on this pleasant

Uncle Woods. I need your loving. Big shout out to Kev Turner, who's in the chat room. Hope you're well, mate. Hope you're getting better. Or hope your eyes are tight on them special drugs I have to give you. Well, you know, as long as you're all right, mate, on the recover, on the mend, and that's all you want to listen. That's all we want to know. Anyway, I'm going to play a bit of a Pat Satchmo. My pronunciation isn't very good, is it? And this is Hello, Dolly.

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So what can I say? I'm going to play a bit of Derry Morgan for you now. And this is Tears on My Pillow.

Oh yeah, that was a bit of Prince Buster, and that was Keep the Faith, and before that was Stranger and Patsy, and that was Your Photograph. Anyway, I'm going to keep these spinning as best I can, so make the most of the time left on air. Anyway, this is Errol Dunkley, and this is Satisfaction.

Hi lads, and that's all I need your loving. Great track. Well, I'm going to carry on from there straight over to the Pyramids, and this is all for you.

What a tune, what a tune. That was Delroy Wilson, and that was Loving You is Sweeter. And that goes out to my Lulu, who's working hard as we speak. Well, I'm saying next week I won't actually be live on radio. I will be obviously on radio from 11 to 1, but I am, yes, at the Isle of Wight next weekend. I'll be playing with my scooter all weekend long, making lots of noise, pumping out lots of fumes, and just generally falling about. But yes, so I won't be live next Sunday, but I will be on the radio. So I just do apologise, I won't be live, so you won't be able to make rash comments about me, and I won't be able to respond, not whatsoever. Anyway, I'm going to carry on, and I'm going to play a bit of Stranger Cole, and this is My Tears.

Kingstonians, hold down. Stay locked on. I'm going soon, but stay locked on. Neil Amasia, straight after me.

Roots and the Rudies, Harris Wheel. Stay locked on, Neil Amasius, right after me.

Skeggy Reggae from the Suncastle Skegness. Papa Echo 25 to Uniform Bravo from the 11th to the 13th of September 2026. Put it in your diary now with top live band performances throughout the weekend from the Magnificent Exodus, Scartopia, the Regulites, Scardust and Scarburst UK. The fantastic Marcia Hastings 1066 featuring a solo performance from Kelly Foyster with more announcements to follow. And not forgetting the top vinyl DJs on two sound systems across the three-day weekend, spinning all your favourite ska, rocksteady, early reggae and two-tone favourites. 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Skeggy Reggae from the Suncastle Skegness. Papa Echo 25 to Uniform Bravo from the 11th to the 13th of September 2026. 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

0: Hello, good afternoon, good evening, good morning, whatever time of the day it is with you. It's Marcia and Neil here.
1: Hello.
0: With our Ska Reggae and Rocksteady show. Thank you so much to DJ Catflap for his previous show. Brilliant as always. That was Desmond Decker we started with.

that was high. Alton Ellis, Now For You Now, and Now For You Now. Now For You Now. What am I talking about? Willow Tree. This is what this one's called.

That was Alton Ellis and Willow Tree. Now, this next lot, they're from Pennsylvania, the USA. They're called Couching Distance, and this song is called Headphones.

Skeggy Reggae from the Suncastle Skegness. Papa Echo 25 to Uniform Bravo from the 11th to the 13th of September 2026. Put it in your diary now. With top live band performances throughout the weekend from the Magnificent Exodus, Scartopia, the Regulites, Scardust and Scarburst UK, the fantastic Marcia Hastings 1066 featuring a solo performance from Kelly Foyster with more announcements to follow. And not forgetting the top vinyl DJs on two sound systems across the three-day weekend, spinning all your favourite ska, rocksteady, early reggae and two-tone favourites. Don't forget to follow our Facebook page, the home of Skeggy Reggae, as well as checking us out on Facebook events for more event details and ticket information.

That was Dotty and Bunny. And I love that. Dotty and Bunny. You like saying that, don't you, Neil? No, you feel silly, I know. Anyway, that song was called Foul Play. And now I've just realised I've got two of those cover songs on today, which drive Neil mad sometimes. And the first one is the Sublime Reggae Kings. And this is Take Your Breath Away.

That was the Slickers. Now it's time for my bit of Bob for the week. And this week I'm playing for you a lovely cheerful tune. It's not really, sorry. War. It's called War.

go, that was Marcy's bit of Bob for the week. Next we've got the Specials, and for a lot of people around about my age, this is the song that sort of got us into ska and reggae in a big way. This is Gangsters.

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Derek Harriott, and now we've got some more two-tone for you. This is Selector, band I've probably seen the most live, I should think, of all the bands, and this is Missing Words.

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That was Justin Hines and the Dominoes, and The Higher the Monkey Climbs. We seem to be joined by both our cats. Hello, Millie. Hello, Bert. Anyway, this is Don Carlos and Mr. Sun.

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0: That was Bad Manners and Skinhead Love Affair. That's pretty much the end of our hour now, I'm afraid.
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2: Good morning, good afternoon, and good evening to you all out there listening to the amazing Boot Boy Radio. I hope you're all good and well out there and having a lovely Sunday. We've got some nice weather, haven't we, here in the UK, and it's just nice to be able to enjoy it without melting. Big shout out there to Neil and Marcia for the they were on before me, sorry, and amazing as always, guys. Thank you so much. I'm going to start off today with a song that is especially for my granddaughter, Addison. It's her fourth birthday today, so we've been celebrating her birthday earlier on today. So this one is just for you, Addison. Happy birthday, sweetheart, and it's Glenn Adams, and I Wanna Hold Your Hand.

Yeah, that's one of our Addison's favourite songs, and she knows it word to word, bless her. She absolutely loves it. I am going to play another one for Addie as well. Addie, that's what we call her, Addie. It's Millie and My Boy Lollipop.

Yeah, there you go, Addy. Nanny's played your two favourites for you today. So anyway, I'm going to carry on now for one of my favourites. And we're going back to 1969, good year, when I were born, obviously. And it's Glenn and Dave and La La Always Stay.

Yeah, I'm going to stick with another one of my favourites as well. Still waiting for Sean to buy me another French Bulldog, because then I want a male one so I can call him Toots. So as you can probably guess, this is Toots and the Maytals, and it's 54-46.

0: Yeah, tell your story about Toots and the Maytals. When we went to see him at Nottingham a few years back, we were right at the front, and I was just getting over a brain injury. And so, obviously, you can imagine, the husband was a little bit being a bit protective, as, you know, people were enjoying themselves, bouncing around, as they do. And Toots came right to the front, went to throw his water bottle at me, looked at me, pointed, and someone dived in front of me. I was fuming, absolutely fuming, absolutely fuming. I mean, under any other circumstances, I probably would have dived back and got it, but I was behaving myself. Doctor's orders. Anyway, next up, it's Musical Youth, and it's Past the Dutch Air.
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Yeah, I went to Butlins as well a few years ago and see Musical Youth. It was so strange. You know, like when you're used to seeing them when you're younger and then seeing them when they're all grown up, it was like, whoa. But to be fair, they put on a good show. They were amazing. Absolutely brilliant. Anyway, I'm going to crack on with Al Brown and Here I Am, Baby.

Yeah, I've treated myself to a new cheap and cheerful smartwatch and just thinking, trying to get my steps in. Because every time I'm like playing for you guys out there, I can't stand still. I have to dance. And I'm struggling to lose this stone. So if anybody out there that's on the Boot Boy chat, come on, give me some hints and tips of how to get rid of this last stone, please, honestly. So hopefully I've got some steps in today and I can monitor them again now. Anyway, next one is by the beautiful lady Susan Cadogan and Hurt So Good.

0: 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Papa Echo 25 to Uniform Bravo. From the 11th to the 13th of September 2026. 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With top live band performances throughout the weekend. From the Magnificent Exodus, Scartopia, The Regulites, Scardust and Scarburst UK. The fantastic Marcia Hastings 1066, featuring a solo performance from Kelly Foyster, with more announcements to follow. And not forgetting the top vinyl DJs on two sound systems across the three-day weekend, spinning all your favourite ska, rocksteady, early reggae and two-tone favourites. 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
1: Yes, Skeggy Reggae at the Suncastle in Skegness. 2 weeks on Friday. Friday the 11th of September to Sunday the 13th of September. So it's 3 days of amazing entertainment. Now, this week has been absolutely crazy for Jonathan. He's the guy you need to get hold of on Facebook to get your tickets. Literally, the early bird tickets are just flying. So, guys, get on there and get your tickets as soon as you can. You can have a look on bootboyradio.net as well, .co or .co.uk. Get some information on there. Off the top of my head, we've got Exodus, The Regulites, Scartopia. We've got solo singer Marcia 1066, our beautiful Boot Boy Radio DJ, who is amazing live. And we have also solo singer Amanda Ward, also amazing. And we have Scardust as well. So get yourself there on Facebook and look for Jonathan Firth, and he'll sort it all out for you, no problems. He'll answer any questions that you've got. And yeah, just honestly, it's been crazy this week with tickets. It really has. So get your tickets while you can. Hurry up. Quick, quick. And of course, don't forget, Boot Boy Radio DJs will be there. Of course, playing our classics. Anyway, I'm going to crack on now with Madness, and It Must Be Love.

That was one of my mine and Sean's songs back in the day, a few years back. Oh, it must be love, love that. Anyway, so I'm going to carry on now with another one of my favourites. This is me, really. It's Greyhound and I Am What I Am.

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1: Yeah, two of our amazing sponsors there, Raw Menswear in Great Yarmouth and also the Prince Regent Pub in Great Yarmouth. If you are there for a holiday or weekend, get yourself down there on Regent's Road. They're literally 2 minutes away from each other. So just make sure you got a little bit of extra spending money. I know I say it every time, but honestly, if you go in there, you'll come out with a few treats for yourself. Definitely. Prince Regent Pub, 2 minutes down the road. Alison, landlady, is amazing. She's actually one of the Boot Boy Radio DJs as well, and the bar staff are superb. Every time I go in there, I feel like I've just made new friends. Honestly, they're absolutely beaut. And also, one for your diary. At the Prince Regent Pub in Great Yarmouth is where we're going to be having the Boot Boy Radio Christmas party at the Prince Regent. Now, on the Friday, there is a live band on, and then on the Saturday, there's live entertainment with Skarma and, of course, the most beautiful Lily Ayres as well. Are honestly amazing. Boot Boy Radio DJs, obviously, of course, will be there, and we'll be spinning out some classic tunes and that in between. So, yeah, if you can, get yourself some digs sorted out. It's Saturday, December the 5th. That's the day when they've got Skarma on and Lily Ayres. And then on the Friday as well, on the 4th, if you can, do a full weekend of it. And the prices for your beer in Prince Regent, you won't be disappointed, trust me. And it's free. You ain't got to pay. Just come and enjoy yourself all weekend with all us guys. Be lovely to come and meet some new people that actually listen to us. So next up, I've got Lamberetta's, and it's Poison Ivy.

Love that one. Absolutely love that one. Anyway, so can't beat a bit of pick and mix. So what I'm going to do now is bang on Sham 69 and Hersham Boys.

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1: Blessed love. 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
2: Yeah, don't forget you can catch me every Sunday, 2 p.m. UK time for 1 hour. And also double decking with my hubby as well, DJ Atty on a Tuesday, 10 p.m. UK time. So right now, what we've got now, we've got Johnny Osborne and Johnny Murderer.

0: Yeah, that was another one of my favourites. I just noticed a slight jump on the end there, so I thought, right, quick exit. I'll check that one out when we're done. Next up, I've got Simmerip, and it's Skinhead Moonstomp. Sometimes, Montine Smith, you are listening in, and if you are, buddy, mwah, big love to you, and I hope that you're all good and well. So here we go, Simmerip and Skinhead Moonstomp.
1: I want all you skinhead to get up on your feet. Put your braces together and your boots on your feet and give me some of that old moon stamping. Get ready. We got 3 million miles to reach on the moon.

0: Baba on the moon, so we gotta wait till we get back to Earth to have a drink. Okay?
1: Yeah.
0: All right. Now, we want to make sure that everybody's still in the groove when we get back. So let's start singing one more time. Ready?
1: Yeah.

0: Yeah, not long left now. That hour, it soon flies by, doesn't it? Literally just boop, gone. Anyway, so don't forget, you'll catch me every Sunday, 2 p.m. UK time, and with the hubby as well on a Tuesday, 10 p.m. time, double decking, 10 p.m. UK time. Right, so now I'm going to play Natural Lights and The Realistics and Picture on the Wall, one of my favourites.
1: Do you have a picture of His Majesty Rasta?
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1: And do you have a picture of His Majesty Dread?
3: Yes, I have, Jai is with the
1: And do you have a picture of His Majesty Rasis?
3: Yes,

0: Anyway, big massive love to you all out there. Take care and stay safe. And don't forget, I'll be back on Sunday, 2 p.m. UK time, and Tuesday with the hubby, 10 p.m. UK time. Stay on line now. Stay tuned in because next up you've got the amazing DJ Thorpe smashing out his classics as always. DJ Shazzy after, then Big Kevin Little Z, and then after Big Kevin Little Z, you've got DJ Scarred for Life. So make sure you stay tuned in. Okay, big massive love to you all. Bye bye for now. Bye bye.
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This afternoon, we're going to have a Dance Craze two-tone special. 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Can't wait for that one.

Be a bad man as the start. That was the Karen Can. Hope you had your knees up high. Next up, we've got the Body Snatchers. This is 007.

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Lorraine, she was a flipping bomb. 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Even my granddaddy.

0: Listen to Big Boy Radio on Alexa. Just say, Alexa, enable My Tuner Radio. Alexa will then say, welcome to My Tuner Radio app. Alexa will then ask you, what station would you like to listen to? And you say, play Boot Boy Radio. It really couldn't be simpler.
1: Yeah, it'd be rude not to have this one, especially seeing as we are on the radio right now.

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1: Half. September, I believe. And here is Skeggy Reggae.
0: Skeggy Reggae from the Suncastle Skegness. Papa Echo 25 to Uniform Bravo. From the 11th to the 13th of September 2026. 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With top live band performances throughout the weekend. From the Magnificent Exodus, Scartopia, The Regulites, Scardust and Scarburst UK, the fantastic Marcia Hastings 1066, featuring a solo performance from Kelly Foyster, with more announcements to follow. And not forgetting the top vinyl DJs on two sound systems across the three-day weekend, spinning all your favourite ska, rocksteady, early reggae and two-tone favourites. 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
1: Yeah, get your tickets now for that one. It's going to sell out. Coming up fast now. And what a great event it's going to be. Unfortunately, I can't make it this year, but I hope you all have a great weekend there. Next up, we've got Bad Manners. This is Lip Up Fatty.

Let's do Rocksteady by the Body Snatchers. This next one is the original Madness Top of the Pops track, The Prince.

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3: Yes, it is Shazza here on bootboyradio.net, but it's not just Shazza this week. I've got with me DJ Steel, aka Ryan, who's here with me. Yeah, we're broadcasting here from live from the Calypso in Blackburn.
4: Hello.
3: Absolutely lovely sunny day. We've been having such a good time, haven't we, guys? Yeah, they've been dancing along to all sorts. Look at that, whistles and all sorts. Yeah, we've been giving it some here. Ryan has, we've been sort of playing half an hour sets each tonight, this afternoon. It's been going really well. I've been dancing to Ryan's sets. He plays some great music. Ryan, just tell us a little bit about yourself, your background.
4: Hello, my name is DJ Steel, Ryan, aka DJ Steel. I was born and raised in Portland, Jamaica. Moved to the UK about 25 years ago, and here I am in Calypso.
3: Oh, absolutely brilliant, and the fantastic music is playing too. So I'm going to leave most of this next hour to DJ Steel and let you listen to what we've been experiencing this afternoon here at Calypso. Go for it.
4: Here we go. I'll kick this one off with Half Pint, and I'm going to greet you all with this one.

Give everything in life, you have to give thanks and praise. Now I play that one everywhere I go because, you know, it's a greeting from myself to you all. Now this one is by Dennis Brown, and this one, it's all about love. Here we go.

Right, we've been jamming out at Calypso and Boat Boy Radio. Come on, everyone, make some noise. That's right. Here we go. Like I said, this one is all about this part of the segment of the mix. It's all about love. It's all about happiness. It's all about peace and enjoyment. So here we go.

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1: Here we go again. This is one by Jimmy Cliff. This one's a bit more relaxing.

Hope everyone's having a good time. Hope you're enjoying. Big up everyone in Radio Land. Like I said, you're listening, you're in tune to Boot Boy Radio. And here we go, we're going to play this one, Prince Buster.

Want to give a shout out to Kevin Turner, listening live on Boot Boy Radio. Hope you're well, Kev. Hope you're enjoying your Sunday afternoon.

0: What you doing in the garden, Kev?
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0: I really hope it's not gardening at this time.
1: No more bad talk from any of you, 'cause I'm king.
0: Hope you're well relaxed.

0: Want to give a shout out to DJ Scarred for Life. Big up yourself, brethren. You know, you'll be on in the next 2 hours, I say. Just enjoy yourself, do what you're doing. You know, we keep the music going, we keep you partying, we keep Calypso rocking. In the meantime, here we go.
1: Yeah, DJ Scarred for Life, we're here at the Calypso, waiting for you to join us one evening. It's been absolutely fabulous. DJ Ryan is just brilliant. You must meet him, you'll get on ground.

Once again, I want to say shout outs to Kevin, his family, having a Sunday, nice Sunday afternoon, nice meal in the garden. I want to say shout outs to everyone at Calypso, because this is what we've been doing all day, eating, drinking, having fun. That's right. So anyways, I'm going to slow it down. I'm going to play this one, Marcia Griffiths, this one, reaching out to you and yours.

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1: Yeah, that's right. Before we play this next one, I want to say shout out to the Equalizer, aka Kieran, listening with his wife Steph, and they're all the way over there in Filey having a nice lovely afternoon in the caravan. Anyways, we're going to play this one. This one is by Coco T.

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1: And anyways, we continue. Scott for Life said he wants me to play Love Me Truly by Coco T. But anyways, I'll play this one and then I'll find his song and, you know, we keep going. Here we go. This one, Maxi Priest.

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1: That's right. Want to say shout outs once again to each and every one on the text line. Want to say shout outs to Kevin. Want to say shout outs to the Equalizer on the text line. And I want to say shout out to everyone here, you lovely people at Calypso. Here we go.

0: with her red, red wine. And what more can you get than the rap version? Absolutely love that. Thank you so much, Ryan, for that one. Here's a bit of a jingle. We're here in a couple of weeks now, 2-3 weeks. Skegness, skeggy reggae. That's a place to be. Just listen out for this.
1: Come on! Are you ready?
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6: That's right. Once again, want to say shout-outs to Scarred for Life. Want to say shout-outs to Kevin. I mean, I've missed a bit of your text, but sorry for that. Anyways, we move. This one is Funky Kingston.
7: Everybody.
6: Also want to say shout outs to Sue. The lady in Scarf for Life.

Once again, like I said, you're live on Boot Boy Radio. And don't forget, if you're in the Lancashire area, if you're anywhere around in and around Blackburn Town, please come and check out Calypso. That's right. You know, this is our venue. This is our place to be. Good fun, good music, good food, good vibes. Yeah, that's right.

That's right, ladies and gentlemen. So this is going to be my final song now for the hour. And just want to say thank you to everyone in Radioland, everyone who's tuning in. Thank you to the people here in Calypso. That's right. Hope everyone's been having fun. It's been a good afternoon. I want to say thank you to each and everyone once again. Shout outs to everyone on the text line. Shout outs to Kevin. And once again, I want to say shout out to Scarred for Life and your Mrs. Sue. Enjoying the music, enjoying the vibe. Anyways, I'm going to play this one. My granddad used to play this song every Sunday. Every Sunday he puts this record on. So here we go.

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1: It's been absolutely fabulous here at the Clipso this afternoon. We've really enjoyed it, haven't we, guys? Come on, yeah, give us some cheers and whistles. Thank you so much, Deji Steele. He's been played amazingly. What's on? You watch this space. He'll be back. He'll definitely be back. He's going to be back. I'm going to leave you this one. See you same time next week. Time's running short. An hour is just not enough, is it? But let's go with this one and see you guys next week.

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1: And very good afternoon.
0: And good evening.
1: Oh, how are we all doing, guys? Welcome back to Boo Boy Radio, and welcome back, Little Z.
0: Yes, hello, everybody.
1: There you go. I just need you to talk, because I don't know if your microphone's up to the right levels, honey.
0: All right, hang on, let me just bring my microphone.
1: No, I didn't mean like that, I mean your voice.
0: Oh, my voice.
1: Yeah, strike one.
0: Strike one, here we go.
1: Right, keep talking.
0: One, two, three, hello.
1: Keep going.
0: I'll just say, I hope everyone's had a beautiful weekend. I know I have, not that I've done a lot, but I have.
1: Right, you're going to have to be quiet because you're just not talking loud enough.
0: Oh, well, if you can't hear me, I do apologise.
1: Right. There you go, guys. So, right, hope you had a great weekend. I hope you're ready for work tomorrow, for those of you that are going to work tomorrow. Right, let's move on. We've got a bit of Desmond Dekker. Oof. I can't get on my page. There we go. Ah, Desmond Dekker and the Specials and King of Scar.
0: Yes.

0: There you go, everybody.
1: Oh no, look at that. What happened? Well, we're just going to go straight into the next song, apparently.
0: Okay, here we go.
1: What is it then? Dillinger, the Tighten Up Skank.

0: All right, then.
1: Right, then what? How about that? A bit of Dillinger.
0: Yes.
1: Tighten up, skank. Yeah, so I say that I'd like to welcome back Z to the show, guys. It's been 2 weeks without her. And I was struggling Sunday on my own, flying solo.
0: Oh, no.
1: I know. Right? You don't really appreciate what someone does sitting next to you until they're not there doing it.
0: Yeah.
1: Honestly.
0: I can imagine.
1: I mean, you must feel it all the time.
0: No, it's actually nice to be back on air, guys.
1: It is. It's good to have you back. It's good to have you well enough to come and sit here and do it.
0: Yes.
1: Yeah. So, yeah, Zenny's on the mend, guys.
0: I am.
1: Yeah, so.
0: Look onwards, upwards and forward, as they say.
1: Yeah, always look forward as you're walking at something. Right, let's carry on, Zenny. Let's have a bit of the Slickers.
0: Oh, okay. With Johnny Too Bad.

0: Yo, there you go, Pips. That was the Slickers and Johnny Too Bad. Well, we're going to give you some more. This is Lord Turnbo, and I'm in the mood for...
1: But before we do...
0: All right.
1: We need to say a big thank you to Shazza for the last hour before us.
0: Yes, we do.
1: So thank you very much for that, Shazza. And I've just seen the lineup for Skeggy Reggae in about 2 or 3 weeks' time, guys. And looking forward to seeing everyone there. All the DJs, excuse me, all the guests, and all the people we don't see until we see them there. So, yeah. Everyone's sending messages. I'm going to have a look for your messages in a little while. And, yeah, and don't forget to stay tuned, guys. Come at 7 o'clock. We'll be DJ Scott for Life, Andy Kemp, with... I told you I was leaving it in. Right. Yeah, we're jamming the grooves. Right, so next up we're going to have a bit of Lord Tamino, and I'm in the mood.

0: There we are, everybody. Shall we crack on with some more?
1: No, I'd just like to say a very big thank you to everyone who's sending messages saying, welcome back, Z, and all the rest of it. Why are you laughing?
0: Thank you so much to everybody that is sending messages in. Very nice of you.
1: Yeah. Even though they are getting it wrong in the Bootball Radio chat room, putting the wrong words in and to edit it and that. I'm watching them.
0: Oh, okay.
1: Right then. Yeah, come on then. Let's move on.
0: Okay. Going to do this quickly before I'm interrupted yet again. This is Lorna Bennett and Skank in Bed.
1: Got to do what in bed?
0: Skank.
1: Oh.

0: God, tell me something. What are you doing in my studio?
1: Mom, so you tell me what tune, sir?
0: Tell me something. One little boy just like sing, so. You can play bass?
1: No, sir.
0: You can play drum?
1: No, sir.
0: Eh? As a matter of fact, tell me something. You can play organ, eh?
1: No, sir, we can give you a chance.
0: Watch out. Give you a chance. Leave the studio, man. You understand? Leave the studio, man. Leave the studio. I don't want you inside here. Watch out. With him.

0: 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And not forgetting the top vinyl DJs on two sound systems across the three-day weekend, spinning all your favourite ska, rocksteady, early reggae and two-tone favourites. 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
1: There you go, guys. A couple of adverts from some of our sponsors. And don't forget, yeah, Skeggy Reggae is coming up very, very soon. I think it's... Oh, let me count on my fingers.
2: You seriously need to count on your fingers?
1: Well, it's this weekend and then come back that weekend. Yeah, it's about 2 or 3 weeks anyway.
2: Oh, my goodness.
1: Good job I got all my fingers.
2: Yeah, isn't it just?
1: I won't be able to go right through up to your birthday.
2: Oh, okay.
1: Yeah. Couple of 2 or 3 weekends, guys. I'm useless with dates unless I've got an advert in front of me. I think it's the 9th, 10th, 11th or 10th, 11th or 12th September down at the Suncastle Hotel in Skegness. Come down and see us, guys. Right then, got a request.
2: We have.
1: Yeah. So this one's going out for Caroline White and it's Rookie Numbers.
2: When I Met You.
3: 1, 2, 3, 4.

0: There we go, rookie numbers.
1: Right, can we just say very welcome and onto the Facebook Live is Andy Sykes. And not seen him for a little while.
0: We haven't.
1: No. But it's very nice to see you, Andy, and hopefully we will catch up with you soon. Right, as you know, guys, Scarphonics are doing a new album. And I know I don't think it's released yet, but they did send me this little ditty of a bit of a memo, a bit of a teaser, really. This one's coming out on the album. So let's do the Scarphonics.
0: And let's go Scar.

0: There you go.
1: Scarphonics.
0: It was Scarphonics.
1: Let's go, Scar.
0: Yep, lovely. All right, and as John Sanner just said, Scarphonics, top band. And they sure are, guys. Lovely set of guys.
1: Love you guys.
0: Andy,
1: very
0: Dennis,
1: much.
0: The Menace, and all the other guys. Right, I've had another request, see.
1: Okay.
0: What is it?
1: This is Tim Armstrong
0: yep.
1: with Interaction.
0: Oh, yes, I love this song.

0: Yes. Boom.
1: Boom.
0: What did you
1: do? How about that, guys? I played that song last night and I actually got a few people up and dancing.
0: Yeah.
1: Yeah, so where was we last night?
0: We was at an engagement party.
1: We did. We went and DJed an engagement party. So congratulations to Ben and Georgie on the engagement. And it was really good, guys. We had some old cars outside and some Lambrettas and all the rest of it. So, yeah, it was really good. But there, it was a long old night.
0: Well, you did it.
1: I did it because you can't do it.
0: No.
1: No, you can't even lift a kettle lid.
0: No.
1: Well, there you go.
0: Little C's taking it easy.
1: Yes, indeedy. Right, let's play some more songs for these lovely peoples, as you say.
0: Okay, okay, peeps, let's give you another tune. This is Roy Ellis with Scar Almighty.

0: Okay.
1: Bit of Roy Ellis, guys.
0: Yeah.
1: Scar Almighty. Right, just a quick one, guys. Sally the 7th of November at the Legends Sports Bar in Wisbeach. Carl Perkins and Ash Gower are putting on a little Scar Day for you. It's called One Love Wisbeach. It's at Reggae and Scar Night. We got the fabulous Scartopia. We got Ash Gower singing all his ska and reggae.
0: I'm looking forward to it.
1: And we got Big Kevin Little Z as DJ support.
0: Oh yeah.
1: And guys, it's only £10 a ticket.
0: So come and join us.
1: A whole evening of ska for £10. Yeah. Right, doors open at 7:30. We're going on till late. The last entry will be at 9 o'clock, and it is 18 plus, I'm afraid. There are no kids running around being a little nuisance. If you need details for that, have a look on Facebook. If not, give me a message and I will pass the phone number on and you can get yourselves a ticket. So it's going to be a fabulous evening, guys. Saturday the 7th of November, Legends Sports Bar, Wisbeach. Right, moving on. Oh, look, we've got a bit of Big Youth.
0: Oh,
1: what is it?
0: Johnny Reggae.
1: Let's do that one.
0: Let's do it.

0: How about that then? Well, what should we do now, Z?
1: Oh, I think I'm going to give my peeps some Eddie Grant.
0: Are we?
1: Yeah, let me give you some Eddie Grant, guys, with Baby Come Back.

0: go, everybody. A bit of Eddie Grant with Baby Come Back.
1: Right, guys, we have just been joined in a Facebook Live by the one and only Aaron Two Time Alone from the Trojan Beats, guys. So very welcome to you, mate, even though he just insulted me, guys. But don't worry, I will sort
0: that
1: out.
0: But he didn't, me, bless him. So no, that's
1: he didn't insult you.
0: Absolutely
1: he insulted me, but I'll sort that out personally. Don't worry about that. He will be getting a chest.
0: No, he won't.
1: Yeah, he will. But there you go. Right, so well, I don't know what we want to say, really, but because Aaron's in the Facebook Live, guys, I'm going to play one of their songs. It's a new song that's coming out on the new album. And hopefully it won't be too long. Oh, now he's being nice. How are you, brother? Or is he talking to someone else?
0: Probably
1: someone else, yeah. Right, go on, see, what are we going to get him? Trojan Beats with?
0: Okay, we're going to have Ba Ba Boom.

0: There we go.
1: Oh, in tune we are.
0: Here we are.
1: We're in sync. Right, someone said I love a bit of Eddie Grant earlier on, so we're going to play another Eddie Grant for them with...
0: I don't want to dance.
1: Oh, you do. You just can't yet.
0: I know.

0: There we go. That was Eddie Grant.
1: Right, guys, we've got time for one more song.
0: Oh.
1: And then we got to go.
0: Oh.
1: But thank you so much for joining us this evening.
0: Yeah, thank you,
1: and
0: guys.
1: And I say welcome back to Little Z.
0: Thank you.
1: Come and join us again Tuesday at 8 o'clock, guys.
0: Yeah, please do. We
1: have 2 hours of mayhem and madness for you. There. Right, in the hindsight that I am wearing my yellow belly Lincolnshire shirt this evening, guys. With pride I'm wearing that shirt.
0: Yeah, and you didn't tell me, so I didn't put mine on. And well, I do apologise.
1: It was the first one I grabbed when I went to put a shirt on to do the show. But there you go. So, yeah, in hindsight to the Yellow Bellies and the Lincolnshire lot, for Air Sadie, I'm going to play Sadie's favourite song to play us out. It is, of course, Bob Marley.
0: And Three Little Birds.
1: Right, catch you on Tuesday, guys.
0: See you all on Tuesday. Bye. Bye-bye.

0: Right, we're getting there, guys. It's almost the end, but stay tuned. Coming up straight after us at 7 o'clock will be Andy Scott for Life with Jamming the Grooves. And I'm sure he's got an absolutely fabulous show lined up for you. Until then, guys, we will see you Tuesday. When, what time, Z?
1: 8 o'clock.
0: 8 o'clock Tuesday, guys.
1: 8 till 10.
0: But we'll catch you then, guys. Until then,
1: one love.
0: Take care.
1: Bye-bye.
0: See you all soon.

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0: Good morning.
1: Good afternoon.
0: And good evening. How are you all? Thanks for tuning in to Gem in the Grooves with me, Scar for Life, and our Bayesian beauty.
1: That's me.
0: Sue is with us as well. What a great show we have lined up for you. We have our three in a row by the Ethiopians, our artist of the show, the brilliant Winston Fergus. We also have to say a big thank you to Shazza, Big Kev, and Little Z for the last 2 hours. And so great to hear Z back on the airwaves and sounding good. And from myself, Sue, and all the listeners, Z, we hope you are feeling a lot better now. But it was great to hear you both. What a great show, as always. And don't forget, you can see Big Kevin Little Z very, very soon in Stevenage at the Pear Tree. The Pear Tree Public House. They're going to be there on the 30th of August with UB40 Tribute Act. I've had a look. It starts at 6 and finishes around 10 o'clock, I think. But we think it's free entry because we can't see anything for tickets on the flyer. So who knows? But you'll find out more if you listen to Big Kevin Little Z this Tuesday, 8 p.m. till 10 p.m. I'm sure they'll tell you more about that. We've got loads of shout outs to do. We've got some great music over the next 2 hours. And as you know, we always start, for the first 50 shows, we start with Bob Marley. Show 48, guys. We've got two shows left. And our 50th show in 2 weeks' time is going to be one you're not going to want to miss. It's going to be an absolutely fantastic show. And we're not going to be in the studio. We're going to be somewhere else doing the show.
1: Going to be in a different studio.
0: We certainly are. It's going to be so exciting. But let's have our first track. This is Bob Marley and Positive Vibration.

0: Yeah, the fantastic Bob Marley there with Positive Vibration here on Jamming the Grooves. It's great to be back, and I say it's great to be back. We've just been away in our first caravan adventure, the two of us. But we're going to talk about that later on, and we're going to talk about some funny times that happened over this weekend. But I forgot to mention that Shazza, of course, was at the Calypso Caribbean restaurant up there in Lancaster with DJ Steel Ryan, who put a great set on for us this afternoon. So a round of applause for you. That was absolutely fantastic. Yeah, should we just give him the proper round of applause? Let's give him the proper round of applause, what he deserves.
1: Look at it, you're like, what are you doing? Look like a seal.
0: For you guys listening, I'm sitting here just clapping my hands. I think that's what our Bayesian queen is on about today. I don't know. Anyway, it's been a mad weekend. We're going to tell you about that later on, but here's our first track from our artist of the show, the fantastic Wisdom Fergus. This is Do You Like Me? But first, let's listen from the man himself.
2: 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Boot Boy Radio. 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Winston Fergus say so. Big up. And,

0: Yes, our brilliant artist of the show. The brilliant Winston Fergus.
1: I said my name is Sugar Cane.
0: That man they call Sugar Cane, of course.
1: Do you like me?
0: And do you like me?
1: Do you like me all the time? And if you don't, would you let me go?
0: Fantastic track.
1: Do you like me? Would you like me?
0: I'm going to put that out to
1: she said, yeah.
0: My mother-in-law, the lovely Myrna Garner.
2: You asking her if she like you?
0: I'm asking her if she like me.
2: Hey, Mum, do you like it? Do you like it?
0: I know Mum will be sitting there. She listens. Do you know what, guys? She listens to every single show. And thank you so much, Myrna. And I know Kevin Turner's listening as well. And Kevin sends his love to you, Myrna. And it's what I love about Jamming the Grooves. We all together as one big family every Sunday, 7 till 9, only here on bootboyradio.net. Right, it's time to give a shout out to Stacey and her dad. I'm going to take my glasses off because I can see better with them. And her dad, Kevin Abbas, to both of you. Thank you so much. Now, I met Stacey. I was DJing a wedding in the week. And let me tell you something. Sometimes you go to these big hotels, you go to these places, and you know the staff are busy. They're busy. They're doing stuff. They want it. Stacey was amazing, absolutely amazing. If there's any members of management from the Broadway Hotel in Letchworth listening in now, you need to give this girl a gold star, because not only was she running around, she was looking after me while I was DJing the event, making sure I had drinks and stuff, and. It was, absolutely amazing. Very well looked after. And I told her about the show and what I do. And she said, yeah, my dad's friends with Popeye. And I'm like, yeah, Popeye's playing at my event next year. Fixed up, you know that one. And yeah, so I promised them a big shout out. So Stacey and Kevin, thank you so much, guys, for listening in. Brand new listeners to the show. And this one goes out to you guys. Enjoy.

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1: Yes, most definitely make sure you do. Had a lovely message from Stacey saying thank you so much. Well, do you know what? It's our absolute pleasure here at Jamming the Grooves on Boot Boy Radio. And don't forget to tell your friends. If you are new listeners to the show, tell your friends, spread the news. That's how we get out there, and that's how we increase our listeners, and this is why we do what we do here at Boot Boy Radio. Big shouts going out to Big Daddy Bri, our very own Big Daddy Bri, Michelle and Tiff. Hope you're well. You haven't missed anything, Bri, and thank you so much for giving your time up to tune into my show. It's really appreciated. Don't forget, you can listen to Big Daddy Bri on Monday from 6 o'clock, 6 till 8, with I think he's with Stephen Offenson this Monday. So both of them in the studio playing some amazing vinyl records, and it's a show not to be missed. So they'll be on Monday at 6 o'clock. It's time for our first soca tune of today, and do you remember what it is? So,
2: Sweet Summer Body.
1: Skinny Fabulous.
2: Well, all right,
1: done.
2: Then.
1: You're in. Well done.

0: Zeed. But when Destra come back, I'm pretty sure that she will have a summer body.
1: That yeah, our first soaker tune of the evening. Yazid. Skinny Fabulous.
0: Yazid.
1: And summer body. More soaker to come later on in the show. And more music from our artist of the show, Winston Fergus. Big shouts going out to Jeanette and also to Crystal down there as well. I hope you're both well. And thank you for listening to the show. Hey? Well, of course they're London girls. We all know they're London girls. We all know they're London girls.
2: We know they're London girls.
1: Well, yeah, but we have given them a mention on the show before. And everyone knows they listen to the show and they're London girls. London girls. Fantastic London girls.
2: Indeed.
1: Yeah. And I'm trying to think. We must actually give a big shout out to David Bowen Waters and his lovely wife up there in Blackpool. They always listen to the show.
2: Yeah, coming in like my mum every week.
1: Every week, yeah. It's fantastic. I must say a big thank you to everyone that listens to Jamming the Grooves. You know, this is why we do it for you guys. So I hope you do enjoy the music and less of our banter. So let's head to our first Northern Soul tune. This is Cindy Scott and I Love You Baby.

0: Cindy Scott there, and I Love You Baby. Big shouts going out to Kathleen King, just joined us in the Boot Boy radio chat. Lovely to see you, Kathleen. I hope you're well from both myself and Sue. We hope you're well, and I'm sure I can hear Chris P somewhere. I'm sure he's there somewhere.
1: Hey, this is me, Chris P, just popping my head round the studio door to see my good friend, DJ Scarred for Life. Hope you're enjoying his show. I certainly am. Don't forget, check out my show, The Boss DJ Show, on Thursday nights from 6 p.m. till 8 p.m. I'll leave you now in the capable hands of Mr. DJ Scarred for Life.
0: That's right, and Kevin Turner in the chat room just said, what a brilliant tune, Andy. Well, we have got lots more to come, plus more songs from our artists at the show. Winston Fergus, our three in a row, is one definitely wait for. We've got three from the Ethiopians, but this is Clancy Eccles.

0: Yeah, the amazing sounds there of Clancy Eccles and Fatty Fatty. Everyone loving it in the Boot Boy chat room. And I hope you guys and girls are, wherever you are around the world, you are tuned to Boot Boy Radio. This is Jamming the Grooves with me, Skull for Life, and our Bajan Bruti, Sue, who's in the studio as well.
1: That would be me.
0: It will be you. It will be you. Now, we have in the chat room the lovely Kathleen King, and we have a tune for you. I hear on the grapevine, Kathleen, you like a little bit of John Holt. So this one goes out to you.

0: there, going out to our sister Kathleen King. You love me like you do. From 1000 Volts of Holt, John Holt there, and You Baby. You, baby. Big shouts going out to Nora Slavinsky. Just had a lovely WhatsApp from her. Great. Thank you so much for listening to the show. And any of you guys that are in the Bootboy chat room, she's trying to get into the Bootboy chat room but having difficulties. So if you're friends with Nora, can one of you just message her and help her out on that? It'd be great to see her in the chat room.
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2: Shout a bond, me had a cheese, must go between. Me had a king, she had a queen, must go between. Leave all the jugs alone, leave all the jugs alone. From your device, I don't know, it's Clementary, and you're listening to DJ Scatty for Life. Check it. Ah, we got it.

Yeah, the fantastic Clement Irie. And if you remember, a few shows ago, we played his new single. We'll play that again soon, I promise.

0: Just looking at the time here in the UK, it's coming to 20 to 8 already. The time just absolutely flies. We've got loads more music to play, but I do want to play our second track from our artist of the show, Winston Fergus.
1: Winston Fergus, say, what are you doing tonight?

0: Anchor.net. I say, remember, Andy Camp, he must play. Right?
1: So before we play the track, I just want to say a big shout out going out to the lovely Michelle Neal. And she's doing her ironing while listening to the show. She's probably doing Big Daddy Bry's ironing as well, actually, to be fair. But anyway, yeah. Bless Michelle. Michelle, we will see you at Skarmouth.
2: We will indeed. Looking forward to it.
1: So looking forward to seeing you guys at Skarmouth. It's going to be absolutely fantastic. As it was last time. We had such a laugh. It was good. It's going to be brilliant. But this is our next track from Winston Fergus. A blind man can tell the sun.

had a brilliant Winston Fergus, our artist of the show for this Sunday evening. Only here on Jamming the Grooves on Boot Boy Radio. Don't forget, coming up at 9 o'clock, the brilliant Mr. Mulcurrens. Jerry Mulcurrens coming up at 9 o'clock with his vinyl choice. Always a fantastic show to listen to. And of course, at 11 o'clock, Phil Duckworth with his Rock Steady Tonight. Finishing your Sunday evening, only here on Boot Boy Radio. Our second soca tune of the evening. It's Mad Zart. This is All the Wine.

Yeah, Mads up there with all the wine. I reckon Crystal and Jeanette are dancing away to this one. We know Kevin Turner is.

0: Every Sunday, Soca. Only here on Jamming the Grooves. Boot Boy Radio. And we're running out of time on our first hour. We really, really are. We really, really need to get more music played. And we're trying our hardest. We are trying our hardest to get as much music played. So we're going to get on now with our second Northern Soul track of the evening.
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0: Yes, Kevin, it's time to get the talcum powder out now. It's Jimmy and Sweet Darling.

Yeah, from Torch. It's Jimmy with Sweet Darling. We're just under 5 minutes away from the top of the hour here on Jamming the Grooves, where we're going to play three in a row from the brilliant Ethiopians. Before that, Prince Buster. Enjoy.

Yeah, Big Daddy Boy said, sounds like that's a bit fast. It isn't actually. That is at the correct speed. And it is a recording from vinyl. It is quite an old recording of that track. Brilliant Prince Buster there and Jamaica Scar. We're going to squeeze one more in before we hit our three in a row. And it's a band that last year at Skarmouth, me and Big Daddy Bri and our Bayesian beauty Sue saw live, the fantastic Greyhound. Put this one out, going out to Big Daddy Bri, Michelle and Tiff.

0: Yeah, from the Boot Boy chat room. Everyone's saying wonderful choice. Thank you so much, guys. To Stacey and Kevin over there in Letchworth in Hertfordshire, our brand new listeners tonight. I hope you're enjoying the show. I hope you're still with us. And I hope you're going to make Jam in the Grooves part of your Sunday evening. It is time now for our three in a row.
1: Three in a row.
0: It is our three in a row. Do you remember who the three in a row are?
1: Ethiopians.
0: Well done. It is three in a row by the fantastic Ethiopians coming right up. I'm in the power,
2: we all know. Thank you. Boot Boy Radio. 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

0: Yeah, you're three in a row by the Ethiopians tonight on Conflu. Engine 54 went down a storm. Finishing there with Train to Scarville. Big shout to our very own Chris P. How are you, my man? I hope you're well. And that does remind me, actually, about what is happening, actually, on show 50 coming up soon.
1: Yes, it does.
0: Coming up very soon, but not to say anything. Yeah. Not to say anything.
1: I'm not saying a word. Not saying a word.
0: And a big shout to the lovely Danielle as well. We hope you're all well. Well, we've had our three in a row. We've still got our artists of the show. And straight after this, we're going to play our third track from the brilliant Wisdom Fergus.
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0: Yeah, big shouts going out to Shell and Sean Atty. Shell, we did listen to your show today, but we were driving back with the caravan. Didn't get a chance to get on the phone and text, as you know, because you can't when you're driving. It's against the law, and that's why we don't. But we did listen to your show, and you play some absolutely belting tunes today, Shell. So lovely to see you in the chat room. Thank you so much. I hope Sean's well as well. We're going to go to our third track from our artist of the show, the brilliant Wisdom Fergus.
3: 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Winston Fergus say so. Big up. And, Winston Fergus say so. Tune in live. See directly from the Boot Boy Radio.

0: Yeah, was the Fergus. The original by Greyhound, of course. And the brilliant Black and White. And the lovely Bayesian Queen Sue has joined us in the studio. How are you?
1: I'm back.
0: So let's tell them about our little weekend away.
1: We'll make it quick, though.
0: We'll make it quick. About a month ago, we bought a caravan. We actually went out for the first time in the caravan up to Boston in Lincolnshire to the Thatch Cottage Caravan Park. And wow, what an experience that was. Even though it was just for one night, we had such a blast, didn't we?
1: We did indeed, yeah. It was so fun.
0: But when you use the loo in the caravan, what are you going to remember to do?
1: Turn that knob thing.
0: No.
1: I don't know. What?
0: Maybe pull the curtain down.
1: Oh, God, yeah, that was so funny. That was so funny.
0: So there's Sue wiping her pieces and everything, you know. And, of course, she hadn't pulled the blind on them.
1: Andy's outside. Andy's sitting outside and all he can hear is me laughing. He's like, what's the matter? What's the matter? And I was like, oh, yeah, went to the toilet, forgot I had the blind up. Funny as.
0: And
1: finished that one there.
0: had an experience as well, didn't we, with the
1: awning.
0: With the awning.
1: The awning was something special. It was all my days. I was inside the caravan at one point, and all of a sudden I've heard, I've had enough of this awning. It's coming the caravan dripping with sweat. It was funny. You had to be there.
0: And that's funny. When the Prosecco came out and we sat outside and went, that's it. We're done.
1: That's it, yeah.
0: But it was a brilliant weekend. It was. Absolutely brilliant weekend. Anyway, talking about brilliant weekends, coming up in a couple of weeks, Skeggy Reggae is coming up and we're going to be there. Although I'm not DJing. We're going there.
1: Which is
0: good.
1: So you're
0: going
1: to enjoy it.
0: We're going to go there and enjoy the whole weekend. Can't wait. From September the 11th through to the 13th, that's the Friday through to the Sunday. We're going to be there Friday and Saturday. Absolutely can't wait. And taking the caravan again this time.
1: Yeah. Could be a little bit better than what it was yesterday. Yeah.
0: We might have a better idea of what we're doing.
1: But we're only testing it out yesterday, that's the thing.
0: Of course.
1: Before we take it to Skeg.
0: We take it to Skeg, exactly. But yeah, Skeggy Reggae's coming up. Have you got your tickets? If not, get in contact with Jonathan Firth and make sure you sort your tickets out for a wonderful, wonderful event. It's going to be absolutely fantastic. And you're going to be able to see one of our favourite bands who we followed for years and were also at Vic Stomp in June for me, last band of the evening.
1: The Regulites.
0: The brilliant Regulites.
2: 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You're listening to DJ Scott for life.

Yeah, the brilliant Regulites. See him at Skeggy Reggae. Absolutely fantastic. Right, time for our last soca tune of the evening. And we'll put this one out to Jeanette and Crystal in London, listening into the show. Thank you so much, guys. It's Michelle Sylvester featuring Three Sons. It's called Chap in Your Water. I remember the last time I had the chap. Yeah, last time I had a chap in the water, I was at a swimming pool.

0: Yeah, Shel Bell, our very own DJ here at Blue Boy Radio. Loving the soca. Thank you so, so much.
1: Andy Kemp.
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0: Yeah, our last Northern Soul tune for this evening. From Torch, Roy Hamilton there, and Cracking Up Over You.
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0: Yeah, the brilliant, brilliant Melton Scarfest. We were there this year. What a fantastic gig that was.
2: It was absolutely brilliant.
0: Absolutely brilliant. And looking forward to next year. Next year's going to be a two-day event as well. Mm-hmm. We're looking forward to it. There's going to be camping facilities.
2: Taking the caravan.
0: Oh, we are taking the caravan.
2: We're going caravanning.
0: Sue's loving the caravanning, by the way, guys. Absolutely loving it. And yeah, you are... but you know what? We went to at the cottage caravan park. There's a restaurant, and we went to the restaurant last night. Very a la carte.
2: That duck I had was beautiful.
0: You had duck to start,
2: beautiful.
0: Didn't I?
2: What did yeah, you it, I had duck, and it was on a bed of coleslaw.
0: Coleslaw,
2: but
0: with
2: homemade coleslaw. Pardon?
0: With your apricots.
2: With apricots. Oh, beautiful.
0: And I had.
2: Scallops.
0: Never had scallops before. Never ever tried them before, but they were amazing.
2: Nice.
0: Amazing with asparagus butter garlic sauce.
2: Yeah.
0: And then I had a trio of sausages, butcher's sausages.
2: Yeah.
0: And a creamy mash with caramelised gravy and peas.
2: And
0: you had your scampi chips and peas, didn't you? And it was just incredible, wasn't it? The food was amazing.
2: It was on point. Absolutely.
0: Washed down with two large glasses of Chardonnay.
2: Of course.
0: It just finished off the evening perfect. But you know what? Most people would go back to the camper van, crack open more beer. We didn't.
2: We had a coffee.
0: We had a coffee. We just sat
2: not boring.
0: And
2: this
0: had a
2: is
0: coffee.
2: Not what we normally do. We had coffee. I was quite shocked at that ourselves, to be fair.
0: The years of carrying on drinking after you've been out, it's just way gone. They're long gone now, aren't they? They're just long gone anyway. Fantastic.
2: I think
0: weekend.
2: We shocked ourselves.
0: This next one goes out to everyone that's in the chat group, the Boot Boy Radio chat group tonight. This is Intensified, Desmond Dekker, and of course, the Aces.

0: Yeah, the brilliant Desmond Dekaniasis, of course, and Intensified. Going out to everyone in the Boot Boy Radio chat room. To everyone else listening around the world, you are tuned to Boot Boy Radio. Don't forget, coming up at 9 o'clock, the brilliant Jerry Mulcurrins with his vinyl choice. An absolutely fantastic show. So please, please stay locked on to Boot Boy Radio straight after me. And of course, after Jerry, the brilliant Phil Duckworth at 11 o'clock tonight. And he's got his rock steady tonight. Where are we now? Why? We've got 25 minutes left of the show. I'm going to play you a couple of fantastic Blue Beat tunes very, very shortly. But, of course, Winston Fergus is our artist of the show, and we have another track from him coming right up.
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3: 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Winston Fergus say so. Big up. And
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0: the last one from our artist of the show, the brilliant Winston Fergus. Feeling so iry.
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0: of course, the brilliant Nora Dean there with Barbed Wire. Well, Sue, that one went down well, didn't it, in the chat group?
1: Very well, yes. Everybody's loving that tune.
0: They're loving that tune. Getting down to that tune. Well, as you know...
1: Sorry, apparently Kevin's got barbed wire in his underpants.
0: Oh, was he? Do you know what? That doesn't surprise me whatsoever. Well, as you know, in the last 20 minutes of the show, what we always do is play two great blue beat tracks. And we're going to start with an absolute cracker now. J.E. Stick with the Drum Bogo All-Stars. This is Boss Girl.

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1: From reggae to soca, ska to two-tone, early soul to northern soul, jamming the grooves with DJ Scarred for Life.

0: Big thank you to Sean Atty and Big Daddy Boy. Loving the blue beat. Of course, Laurel Aitken and the Blue Beats there. Our second blue beat tune for this evening with Bartender. So, as you know, on this show, we also like to promote and play tunes from local groups, local bands that play and put their heart and soul in every year, year in, year out, to give us some live music. And this band is one of them as well. The Decatones. This is brilliant. This is their rendition of Pied Piper from 2018. Enjoy. Even the Decatonics. If I get them right, that might even help, mightn't it? It's a Decatonics.
1: It does help.

Yeah, the brilliant Decatonics and their rendition of Pied Piper from 2018. They're still going and sounding great. And of course, Big Daddy Bright, of course, we always follow you. We're going to follow you to 6 o'clock tomorrow evening when it's your show. And we can't wait. Eight minutes of the show left, going out to Big Daddy Bright from myself and Suzanne.

0: Well, here we go. The end of the show. We're going to play out with one more tonight. Big thank you to everyone in the Boot Boy chat room tonight for joining us. Thank you so much.
1: And also thank you to everybody that is listening in London or everywhere.
0: Around the world.
1: Yeah, everywhere.
0: That's Boot Boy Radio.
1: Everywhere.
0: Thank you so much, guys. Don't forget, we're back next Sunday with Jamming the Grooves. Only here on Boot Boy Radio. We're going to play out with Audrey Hall. And don't forget, straight after me, Jeremy Currins with his vinyl choice. Whatever you're up to, take care. And always remember, there's someone out there that loves you. Take care.

0: All rude boy and all article down. No, when we drop this one, you'll understand. 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Bust a blank for the count out, man.
1: Good evening, it's 9 p.m. on a Sunday night, and it feels good and proper to be in your company once again to close the Bootboy Radio curtains for the week, and I do hope you're sitting very comfortably now, so this final choice can begin.

yeah. Free Acclaim, Ska Punk Monsters there. We had the Italian Los Fastidios there making time in between their own tours out there. And, of course, the Gob Records to play on Radio Babylon right at the top before the Northern Forces of the Scapones. Well, of course, leading the special man at CNA with Willow all in charge of the Dutch Brothers counter. And then the fellow gig grafters, Random Hand, banging out right on a full deck to scar it all around on a big riff set. Well, I do hope you're keeping well. I hope you got a bit of a stout in hand for you there, and the week's been good for you. Tough for being out there and joining us. You know, it's never easy, you know, to pick tunes for you on this streaming time of the day, really, because, well, the Gen Zs, they're only starting really to rev it all up, ain't they, while the legends are all tucked up under the eyelids. But, you know, I'm doing my best, really, as an OAP DJ myself, so do give us some credit for staying up here, staying awake here, you know, and now I've got some drops, yeah, because I'm going to give you all of me love.

0: Boyne Radio. Pride, style, and unity since 1969. Scott, Scott, Scott.
1: Yeah. A slippy night's been there all around the international ska block for your pleasure. Twisting Forward a Blast, and they're all direct from Japan, Ireland, the States, and Mexico. We had those travelling all-stars whipping up the Hammond Corsair, a five-piece, you know, to not give up on last year's best of compilation, and the frenzy where it kept ringing out right behind them with a fresh press from Dave the Desert Vampire from the duo Clara and Craig, as known as Fox and Hopton's, all from their Portland studio. In second spot, we have one of Ireland's finest. The Hecklers there are currently, you know, visiting the venues in Germany, and they gave us a sign there, always a lift off there. Between the Lines album that came out a decade ago, a while to reel out the sounds, the drops. Yeah, Tokyo's original female ska crew, and they gave us all their love since 88. That's courtesy of Deb. She's just back from Japan. So over the next couple of weeks, yeah, have a nice view. Japanese rare old drops for you. So looking forward to that indeed.
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1: Well, on the word of festivals, there's one finishing up right now. Fantastic weekend it's been. The amazing Flocksteady Beats Festival. It took place over this weekend in Salisbury. You know, a big glamping jump-up station it was indeed. And, you know, if you couldn't make it, well, now I've got a taste for you for what you missed, because what a lineup they had. Fair play to you. Let's start off on a summer high.

Indeed, five of the Spurbacks there. They honoured the Flock Steady Bleats, a place to be this weekend. And we had quality knee slides there, all ringing in from the Barefoot Bandit, right at the top of their massive summer high anthem, always an eight-piece, kept the West Country all bubbling up. And the Sunsplash Camping Fun, well, we just kept going because we had the Dub Catalyst. They were supplying some coffee backstage for the

0: Eltham, always an eight-piece, kept the West Country all bubbling up. And the Sunsplash Camping Fund, well, it just kept going because we had the Dub Catalyst. They were supplying some coffee backstage for the...
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0: Right, I want to give shout-outs to everybody around the world listening in, and to Dave Vats United, General Chris Smart, Richard Giroux, Liam Cole, Kieran Mullumbubu, Walt Two-Tone and Ben Larby, all from the Skull and the Reggae Group online there. And, well, now, you can't beat a reggae festival, can you, really? So we're going to dip back now into that Flocksteady Salisbury Mammoth and with more of the Bill headlines for you. Let's kick it all off by bringing us in with the Dub Princess and Isaac Chambers.
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Well, you wouldn't get stuck in the Portaloo or a queue for the organic nosh, would you? There were those sweet sounds from the Reggae Two-Tone Roots Steppers and Dub Music Festival, all held at the Music Bar this weekend, of course, taking place on that Dream Acres campsite, if you're there right now near Salisbury and Wiltshire. And, of course, the followers' favourites, Dub Princess and Isaac Chambers, well, they let me in all as a dubbed-up adventure in our list there. Da Futureman's Little Land Sound, of course, then read that Feeling Irie book that lifted all those watching phone hands right up in the air. And then Winston McAnuff's family joined the Ligerians. Of course, they stopped off on a tour, and that was their only UK festival stage. And they had the tune there, The Story Comes to a Bump, while the original Talisman recorded a Run Come Gold Air as a Tickle, was a Dole Age 1981 release. Yeah, fantastic, Bill. And I guess we're all noticing right now, you know, the earlier sunset, the branches are swaying out there and nature's leaves are turning colour. But we won't let our own music go cold here on the Vinyl Choice. I want to give shouts also to the Concorders, to Jerry Film Conway and Neville Stills Tough. And the Vinyl Choice's very own Terryland Chief Noel C, Donald Duke Reed, Phillips Baker, and Jar Avatar Bass. Right now, I've got more from the Flop Beat steady lineup for you. Kicking it all off because we're born leaving with the Interceptors.

0: The Interceptors, Technicolor, Steam Train and the Treehouse Fire. And of course, they all lit up the stage this weekend. They had the six-piece Salisbury band opening with their own Born Leaving style. They were tailgated in by the Ghost Train from the nine-piece Technicolor Legends and their anthem from last year's Off the Rails album. And to fade, the He Who Shouts Loudest was heard at the back. 1-2, 1-2, 1-2, really. As that tone, Treehouse system, well, they scant the pack from left to right. You know, fantastic gig, fair play to you all. And, you know, festivals, well, they do give opportunities, don't they, also for the risers, you know, some of them earlier supports. And I've got two more for you now to round off our own Flock Steady review. Big shout-outs before them all go out to King Bill Balm, to Princess Ali, Clever Trevor, Arts for Sale, Julia, Rowan Up, Show and Andreas, Buff and Tom, and the Framer Gareth, they're all in the house. Right, here's some Monkey Bizzle. And some Citizen Peris for you. They might be new to you. Agricultural appropriation.
1: He's looking sad. He's doing more than what I did. Like, he's doing a better. He didn't get bloody lot of weight, boy.
2: No. They weren't going to win anyway. They weren't going to win.
1: Well, they sure did. I always remember the.
2: Oh, yes.
1: There were that old Dr. Pepper. Dr. Flipper, well, you know what bloody name was.
2: Yeah.
1: They got some or other. Well, as he's jury public called up, he said the Dr. Flip.
2: Oh, Trip.
1: Oh, Trip.

0: Did he push the snow?
1: No way. No way. No.
0: Oh, no. Very funny, people.
1: Yeah. There you go.
2: Make love and not walk. How are we talking?

0: And there we had two local 7-Up sales that kept the Bleats crowd very happy over the weekend as Monkey Bizzle shared an agricultural appropriation in an hip-hop style and Bournemouth's Citizen Perez holding a mic with a solo habit there to make you all want to get your tickets for next year's flock, I'm sure.
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0: Well, for those of you out there that are into the footy, of course the season's back up running now, but I do hope that your own match of the day under the box there is on silent, because I've got some offside tunes for you now here on the Vinyl Choice Sunday night random reggae selection.
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anyone who's got a bass line in their music, that's dub.

0: Letting us right up to date there with sounds from Supermana featuring Bigger Ranks, all as the French Parapluie Parasol there. Great big duty indeed. And then we had Amiga and Bula, of course, sharing their own new single, Outside of the Box, all with a jungle spirit, a dubbed up kind of sound. And then we had King Ammons, Nick Welsh playing a murder for a 2022 Exodus project mix. So good tunes indeed. I want to give a shout out, of course, to my regular own i3s, to Poezy, Yaya, Alexi, and me boys Tommy and Max in the house. And a couple of fresh ones I got for you now with Rose Summers and D Matt Burns, all on channels A and B.
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0: Nice, positive, uplifting beats there. And good to receive the Triad of Cork City's recently welcomed reggae son, D-Mac Burns, playing A Silent Prayer. There is the Count Basie remix released last week by Danny McDonald and the team. And in behind, we heard from the reggae dancehall student, Roel Powell, known as Roe Summers or Meta Boy. And, of course, that brand-new Free From Evil anthem there from the Jamaican Irish town of St. Andrews as he was born.
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1: More picks there from the glossary top tens with Too Many Crooks, of course, spreading some peanut butter there, all as a bestseller compendium. And that followed Ombre and the Polish, The Countertop, The Vava Muffin. Of course, they're only really blessed with a one-drop vibe. And London's Boss Beat number one station. Well, they gave it all out on a Friday night under the Marcus Upbeat controls. I want to give respects in the house to the show likers, to Wee Way Music here in Ireland, comedian Jerry Mallon, Martin Stalk, and Krista Lamb in the States. Thank you very much. Well, we're getting close now to our destination, close to the landing. I can see the lights ahead. And I hope you enjoyed the mix. And do let me know if you want a shout out on a future show. And, you know, if you've a few shilling to spare and you want to sponsor the vinyl choice, well, then, you know, it makes sense. Plus, I want to give respects out, of course, to all the musicians, the creators, and the producers, because without them, they couldn't make this show possible. Right, here's the latest Scar title.

Indeed, the Skeleton Crew, they're sharing their own new four-track EP release with me this week, all courtesy of the Dramedy. And that hit there a little bit dead inside. So do keep your own ears and eyes peeled on their scar, spooky style developments. Right, well, now I'm going to finish up tonight's Box by Set with an essay and an Echo Slim to celebrate Bunny Lee and Agra Lights production to play something nice, modern, special. So until next time, do look after yourself and let me know if this is the type of show that you want to hear. Stay tuned. Sloan.

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